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2: I'm an avid listener of Star. I've been with 25 years or so listening to Star.

I always wanted a girl just like you. Such a pure idea.

Yep, here in 2026, you absolutely cannot get a group of able-bodied grown folk party people together and not throw some flex on. Cupid and Flex bringing us down the home stretch of the Saturday night edition of Club Star 94.5. Big shout to my turntable sister, DJ Niecy D, wrapping up duties in the booth. Shout out to my homie, DJ Reggie B's as well. Yours truly, DJ Kyle LaRue. We serve the mix up for you every Friday and Saturday night, 9 p.m. to midnight. We thank you, as always, for allowing us

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You know, our Heart and Soul Fest is coming up October 10th. Yes, Melissa Morgan, Kiki Wyatt, Confunction, Case and Joe.

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3: 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From now to the end of the month at Daytona Mitsubishi, it's no credit check. That means you could walk in there with a 490 score, have a repo,

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Hey, did you know you have all the way up until August 30th for your opportunity to win tickets to see In Vogue with TLC and Salt-N-Pepa? 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
2: 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And I expect that might be the whole world, because everybody needs something or someone to love.